0: Say what?
1: Traffic updates.
2: At North 15, West Bernardo crash has been cleared out of lanes. It's still a bit slow behind it through Rancho Bernardo. And southbound 5 at the 15, a three-car crash. That also is still working on clearing out of the number 2 lane, that left middle lane. So it's just added to this backup. Almost solid out of La Jolla. South 805, not a lot of help. Also slowing Sereno Valley to Imperial Avenue. That affects South 15, the 52 to the 805. 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I'm Tori Peck, 91X Traffic.

thank Benjamin Jenkins for being a long-time listener. That's Pretend We're Dead from L7. Benjamin Jenkins just grabbed himself tickets to go to Disney. Man, it's just amazing how much Southern California loves Disney. And congratulations again to Benjamin Jenkins. Rick Savage will have another song for you tomorrow morning to tell you what you're going to be listening for all day long. And when you hear that song, be the 91st caller at 877-572-1919. My name's Halloran. I'm filling in for Hillary today and tomorrow. So if you're going to win tomorrow, maybe you'll win then.

winner, by the way, for the people who are still calling. Benjamin Jenkins grabbed the tickets to Dizzy. I got more to give away tomorrow. My name's Halloran, in for Hillary. It's 91X.

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2: 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All right, you got that? Did you write that down? Good, because you're going to love the song. Exit Signs, it's 91X.

this guy who I'm playing right now, whose name is, well, his real name is Norman, but he goes by Fat Boy Slim. He used to be in the band called the House Martins, one of my favorite bands from back in the

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4: East 8 got hit with a couple of crashes near the 5 and at San Diego State. They're cleared out, but it's still pretty slow through Mission Valley. At South 805, heavy Miramar Road to the 15. South 15 backed up 52 into the 94. And South 163 just as slow. Kearney Mesa to Balboa Park. A girl in Kenya dreams of becoming a doctor. 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It will change your own. 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I'm Tori Peck, 91X Traffic.
5: 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This is Morrissey. It's Howlin' for Hill. It's 91X.

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1: All right, I was at the Sound the other day watching Keanu Reeves' band play. And one of the best shows I ever saw there was this band called Royal Blood. There's the new song from them called 10 over 10. I thought, you know what, I should just play it right now. Blow the little minds of all the San Diegans. Brand new Royal Blood, 10 over 10, it's 91X.

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6: Good evening to you. This is Bird from Bird Surf Shed and the Shed OB with the 91X Authentic Surf Report's extended surf forecast for the first day of October here Thursday evening. Looking at some small waves through the weekend proper as just some remnant west, northwest, southwest directions kind of mingle and linger on. More surf coming though by probably next Monday and then further down the road. Keeping an eye on the southern hemisphere and down south as various different tropical storms, i.e. turning into possible hurricanes, are going to keep us kind of hoping for better waves than what we're seeing right now. Winds, light variable in the mornings, fairly clean. Strong tidal swings will have an effect on size and shape as well. So rideable surf will continue, warm water also. Just not a whole lot of size in the immediate future. For up-to-the-minute surf reports and forecasts, go to surfline.com. 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

0: what happens when a government works for its people? Everything changes. In Mexico, all senior citizens, women aged 60 to 64, and people with disabilities receive a pension. Additionally, 500,000 young people can secure employment to build their futures. Through more than 18 welfare programs, we are directing over 1 trillion pesos directly to more than 32 million families. With honesty, we deliver results. Government of Mexico. This program is public and independent of any political party. Its use for purposes other than social development is prohibited.
1: At the Chamber of Deputies, we approved the law to promote investment in strategic infrastructure for development with well-being. 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Chamber of Deputies, 66th Legislature, Sovereignty and Social Justice.
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2: Hey, it's Carlos, and this is Finding Emo. So now that we're in October, we're going to have bands dressing up as other bands. So yep, this is a covers month. And we're going to kick it off with State Champs covering San Diego's own Blink-182. And here's their version of What's My Age Again on 91X.

And that was State Champs covering Blink-182's What's My Age Again on Finding Emo. And this is Carlos, and join me tomorrow at 8 p.m. for another one song deep dive into all things emo on 91X.

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7: 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The INE, with you always.
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1: 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What's up there, you teeny tiny little unwashed neti pot? It's Hillary with some shows for you to check out on this Thursday, October 1st. Tonight, you can see Acid Mother's Temple at the Whistle Stop. Jude's Place the Belly Up, Author and Punisher are at the Casbah. Scene Queen will be at House of Blues, and Deathlens and Chico play House of Blues Voodoo Room. Jordy Greaves at Observatory. Channel Beats at Soda Bar is sold out, but Capo Kelly's playing with a full band at the Harp in OB, and the Neverender, Sleep It Off, and Stealing Automatics will all be at the Ken Club tier night. Still to come, big 91X shows like the Growlers tomorrow night, Pacific Beach Fest on Saturday, and the Menzingers on Sunday, just to name a few. Thanks to Save More San

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0: Halloween time is here at the Disneyland Resort, and 91X wants to get you into the spooky fun. A happiest Halloween has returned to Disney California Adventure Park and Disneyland Park. 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Rick Savage will announce a winning song each weekday morning. 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
5: In the Chamber of Deputies, we've advanced to protect our democracy from the possible intervention of organized crime. With the reform to the General Law of Electoral Institutions and Procedures, the creation of the Commission for the Verification of the Integrity of Candidacies was approved. This commission will be responsible for assessing the suitability of the profiles of those aspiring to an elected office. In this way, greater certainty and confidence will be provided to citizens in our democratic system. Chamber of Deputies, 66th Legislature, Sovereignty and Social Justice.
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1: Hey, tú, deja todo y fíjate en esto. 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

0: 91X started in San Diego, streaming wasn't a thing. There were no algorithms. There were no cell phones. There were no self-driving cars. None of that. There was just a tiny studio in Tijuana and a giant record collection. And now, every Sunday morning, Halloran dusts it off and dives in headfirst.
1: Yep, we have a huge record library. And what I mean by that is like vinyl. The vinyls, as the kids call it. 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
7: 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We defend the people.
8: Do you know what happens when a government works for its people? Everything changes. In Mexico, all senior citizens, women aged 60 to 64, and people with disabilities receive a pension. Additionally, 500,000 young people can secure employment to build their futures. Through more than 18 welfare programs, we are directing over 1 trillion pesos directly to more than 32 million families. With honesty, we deliver results. Government of Mexico. This program is public and independent of any political party. Its use for purposes other than social development is prohibited.
9: The moment has arrived. The new voices of new Mexican music will perform at Mexico's most important auditorium. On September 13th, the 8 finalists will sing for peace, brotherhood, and national identity in the grand finale of Mexico Sings 2026. This time, our host Majo Aguilar joins the lineup for Mexico's premier music celebration, Government of Mexico.
8: At the Chamber of Deputies, we approved the law to promote investment in strategic infrastructure for development with well-being. 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Chamber of Deputies, 66th Legislature, Sovereignty and Social Justice.
7: For decades, Mexico lived through an authoritarian past, but voices silenced by repression, censorship, torture, and enforced disappearance are breaking the silence today. The Wounded Years, Los Años Heridos, is a series based on events documented by the CNDH and on recommendations 46/2022 and 98/UBG/2023. Knowing the truth is the path to justice. 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We defend the people.
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0: You know that feeling when you find 17 gummy worms in an old pair of stonewashed jeans? Yeah, neither do I. The 91X Prize Cave is sort of like that, except way better prizes and significantly more gummy worms. 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

0: This Sunday on The National Hour, we'll tell you how to prevent colon cancer. We'll explain the actions being implemented in Mexico with the Attention to the Causes strategy. We'll tell you how to apply for them and the difference between the Leona Vicario Scholarship and My Scholarship to Start. And we'll celebrate the National Corn Day. You know it. Leos and Cha are your hosts this Sunday night at 10. This is a production of the RTC of the Secretary of Government, Government of Mexico. At the Chamber of Deputies, we approved the law to promote investment in strategic infrastructure for development with well-being. With this law, we open the door for government, business, and society invest together in energy, trains, highways, and ports, promoting strategic works for the country with transparency and legal certainty. Chamber of Deputies, 66th Legislature, Sovereignty and Social Justice. 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
1: We are building a new model of digital interaction between government authorities and the federal judiciary following the reform to the Amparo Law. 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
1: 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And furthermore, Susan, I wouldn't be the least bit surprised to learn that all four of them habitually smoke marijuana cigarettes. Reefers.

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0: 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And Loudspeaker is where you'll hear them. 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

collection looks shiny and costly. How much did you pay for your bad Moto Guzzi? And how much did you spend on your black leather jacket? Is it you or your parents in this income tax bracket? Now tickets to concerts and drinking at clubs, sometimes for music that you haven't even heard of. And how much did you pay for your rock and roll t-shirt that proves you were there, that you heard of them first? Now, how do you afford your rock and roll lifestyle? How do you afford your rock and roll lifestyle? How do you afford

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Halloween time is here at the Disneyland Resort, and 91X wants to get you into the spooky fun. The happiest Halloween has returned to Disney California Adventure Park and Disneyland Park. Don't miss out on all the fiendishly tasty treats, beautiful decor, and thrills for one and all. Want to go? 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Rick Savage will announce a winning song each weekday morning. 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
1: 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What's up there? Teeny tiny little Chupacabra Chimichanga. It's Hillary with some shows for you to check out on this Friday, October 2nd. Tonight, you can see the Growlers at Gallagher Square at Petco Park or Candlebox. They're playing Observatory. Bow Wow Wow is at the Holding Company. Sidecar will play the harp. In Her Own Words and Every Avenue are at the Casbah. Axe Collector and Modern Man play Banshee Bar. Spafford's at the Belly Up. Laundry Day play the Music Box. Tokyo Tea Room are at the Courtyard. And All Shall Perish and Carnifex headline House of Blues tonight. Still to come, big 91X shows like Switchfoot with Anne Berlin, Beba Doobie, and Empire of the Sun, just to name a few. Thanks to Nomad Donuts, you can grab 50% off there and a ton of other local businesses at SaveMoreSanDiego.com. 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

0: 91X started in San Diego, streaming wasn't a thing. There were no algorithms. There were no cell phones. There were no self-driving cars. None of that. There was just a tiny studio in Tijuana and a giant record collection. And now, every Sunday morning, Halloran dusts it off and dives in headfirst.
1: Yep, we have a huge record library. And what I mean by that is like vinyl. The vinyls, as the kids call it. Yes, you can listen to the vinyls on Sunday morning on Resurrection Sunday.
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2: Traffic updates.
3: Look out in Lemon Grove. We've got a crash. Highway 125 northbound, the connector to the eastbound 94 Spring Street. That exit there. Partly blocked. Solo vehicle spun out and a crash in National City. 5 southbound connected to eastbound Highway 54. A girl in Kenya dreams of becoming a doctor. 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Unbound.org. 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

0: What's up in San Diego this morning? We got you. It's the latest with Rick Savage on 91X.
1: We'll do Third Eye Blind in about 60 seconds. Well, it's set. Game one, the National League Divisional Series, the San Diego Padres at the Milwaukee Brewers. Tomorrow night, 5:30 p.m. And they will be back in San Diego for game three on Tuesday night. Tomorrow, 5:30. I think we all know what we're doing. The rest of the schedule for tomorrow looks like Chicago at Cleveland, Atlanta at L.A., and New York in Tampa Bay. Tonight, the Wave FC are in Orlando, playing the Orlando Pride tonight at 5 p.m. You can stream that game on Prime Video. Thursday Night Football last night, Browns over the Steelers, 27-24. And out in Las Vegas last night, Metallica opened their residency at the Sphere. Hillary was there. I expect a lot of stories when she returns next week. It looked incredible. It's going to be 86 in Carlsbad today, 95 in La Mesa. Extreme heat warning running all through the weekend, so be safe, drink water, stay hydrated, stay cool. Candlebox is at the Observatory North Park tonight. Bow Wow Wow is at the Holding Company. And tomorrow night, Agent 51 is at the Hop Stop in Poway. That's the latest. This is Third Eye Blind on 91X.

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0: traffic updates.
1: Got a solo vehicle crash that has completely closed the transition. The 5 southbound connector to the eastbound Highway 54 there in National City. Also, wreck in Lemon Grove, 125 northbound connector to eastbound Spring Street. 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Will Coltschreiber, 91X Traffic.

0: 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Got new music from Fantogram coming up. Also some Bad Religion. It's Cake.
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1: All right, I really like this one. It's vibey. So Cold War Kids put out their album Robbers and Cowards 20 years ago. That's the album that had Hang Me Up to Dry on, right? Classic Cold War Kids song. Well, for the deluxe reissue, Fantogram covered it. And it's vibey and it's good. And it's new music from Fantogram covering Cold War Kids' Hang Me Up to Dry on 91X.

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3: Two problems on the 5 freeway in National City. First of all, southbound, the connector to eastbound 54 is shut down because of a crash there, solo vehicle wreck. And on the northbound side of the 5 before Mile of Cars Way, got a wreck there on the right shoulder. 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

Eurythmics on 91X. I think it's time for a sing-along. The first verse, you sing hello there, and then the second verse, you know what you sing. I really hope you're driving right now, and then when that second verse kicks in, and we all sing Where Are You together with Tom, it's a good way to start your Friday. So I miss you on 91X.

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0: Hey, what's happening? This is Bird, and I'll tell you what's happening. That's the Surf, coming up shortly, brought to you by Ben Murphy at Shelter Island Capital.
1: Get pitted, so pitted.

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1: We'll do the cardigans in about 60 seconds. Well, there's two big stories in my timeline, at least. One, Metallica opened the Sphere last night. It looked incredible. Hillary was there. I expect amazing stories when she gets back on Monday. And two, National League Divisional Series kicks off tomorrow, 5:30 p.m. San Diego Padres, Milwaukee Brewers in Milwaukee. As of a few minutes ago, Padres still haven't announced who their starting pitcher will be, so I imagine that'll come in a second. But either way, tomorrow night, 5:30, Padres Brewers, I think we all know where we'll be. Wave FC tonight out in Orlando taking on the Orlando Pride. You can watch that game on Prime TV. It's starting to get hot. It's gonna be super hot this weekend. There is an extreme heat warning, so be safe, drink water. If you're going to go surfing, Bird will be up in a second to let you know what all that weather means for the Surf Report. Tonight, we got Candlebox at the Observatory. Bow Wow Wow is at the Holding Company. Tomorrow, Pacific Beach Fest runs all day from 9 a.m. to 7 p.m. from Fells Spar to Thomas Street on the Boardwalk. I'll be down there hanging out in the afternoon. Come say hi. And if you're in North County, our buddies Agent 51 will be playing the Hop Stop tomorrow. That starts around 5 p.m. And yes, they will be showing the Padres game while the bands are playing. That's the latest. These are the Cardigans on 91X.

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1: Good morning to you. Bird here from Bird Surf Shed and the Shed OB with the 91X Authentic Surf Report for this Friday morning. We got some waves out there, not quite as large as it was yesterday, but definitely surfable. Combination of some south, southeast swell fading, new southwest swell, touch of west, northwest lingering on. Both spots remain in that knee to waist high zone. Top open areas, chest high plus, maybe that occasional shoulder high wave. Tides are not that low and they are coming up, so that slow uprising should help out size and shape a bit. Broken up nature, so beach breaks have corners, standout reefs have pop-up peaks as well. Early winds are on it out of the north, so don't expect clean, glassy conditions, but it's plenty clean enough for to go out and get some. For up-to-the-minute surf reports and forecasts, go to surfline.com. Always remember that Bird's Authentic Surf Reports can only be heard 3 times daily right here on 91X.
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1: Gonna crash in Otay Mesa. This is gonna be 805 southbound at Palm Avenue. The right lane's blocked. Big rig versus two other vehicles. You are slow as you approach. And it's stop and go through National City 5 northbound between Highway 54 and Main Division. 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Will Kohlschreiber, 91X Traffic.

That's Psychedelic Furs on 91X. What up? Trick Savage got new music from Adult Leisure. Also, Friday Morning Lights with Paul Rudy, catching up on all things San Diego High School football. Do that in about 20 minutes.

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2: Well, their UK and Ireland shows are completely sold out, so now we just need them to come to the States. I can't wait to see this band live. 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

It's The Cure on 91X. What's up? It's Rick Savage. Paul Rudy about to step into the studio from the Prep Big Skin Report on KUSI. We're going to talk about all things San Diego high school football coming up in a few after the Cranberries on 91X.

0: Friday Morning Lights is brought to you by your Toyota dealers, proud to support San Diego High School football. And now, 91X presents Friday Morning Lights with the creator and host of KUSI's Prep Pigskin Report, the legendary Papa Pig, Paul Rudy.
1: Another installment of Friday Morning Lights, joined, of course, by Paul Rudy, the Prep Pigskin Report from KUSI. What's up, buddy?
2: Oh, Mr. Savage, it feels like it's going to be warm outdoors.
1: Yeah, what happened?
2: We're just getting back to San Diego weather, and now we're going to have, I believe this is going to be our last hot spell of the hot spell era.
1: I hope so. They're saying like 90 this weekend. I'm like, come on.
2: Dude, it's gonna be, we're going to be at the Corral tonight. Crawford hosting Hoover is our game of the week. Two smaller schools, but they're like a buck and a half mile apart from one another. And it's a battle of the boulevard. It goes back to the 50s, and we're going to be there. But I'll tell you what, it's going to be warm.
1: Yeah.
2: Not a lot of ocean breeze in Crawford.
1: I was going to say, it'd be nice to have a game on the coast right now, but that's okay. So I wanted to ask you, we talked a couple weeks ago about the gala awards.
2: Right.
1: When do you start picking finalists and getting all that ready?
2: Well, all that data, you know, man, if there was ever a time to employ AI, it would be fun to have just ingest all the stats into a machine and have the machine pick the four athlete. The way it works, for those of you who don't know, we have a big player of the year ceremony at the end of the year called the Silver Pigskin Gala. It's at the Rock Church, and we have something known as the prestigious Silver Pigskin. It's a trophy that goes to the best player of that calendar year, and we pick four names, and then we let the viewers pick a fifth from a group of people that we pre-approve. So it's a hard thing to do, because there are more than five athletes worthy of being on the podium. But, you know, it's only an hour show. We can't have 35 on there.
1: Right.
2: But inevitably, somebody's going to be upset who thought they should be on, and I'm going to hear about it. It would be great if we just had Roger the robot and said, hey, blame Roger, because this is the four names he spits out. But once the regular season is over, which is the conference season, which will be 4 weeks from tonight, I believe, 4 or 5 weeks from tonight, we sit down and we don't go home. We've been there like till 3-4 in the morning sometimes, just until we can reach a consensus of the four names that we pick. Then we pick the fan vote pool, which is nine names, and we let you, the peeps, decide the fifth person on the podium from that group.
1: Yeah.
2: So those nine names have to be people we're all good with. It's been fun, but it's also the time of the year I hate the most.
1: Yeah, it's tough.
2: Because, you know, some kid who's been just, you know, to have to call them and say, hey, you know, you're up for this other award, but you're not up for this one.

0: Very. And thank you, Coach Dunn, if you're listening to this. Thank you for that heads up. It was a great, great story.
1: And so he also plays on the team?
0: He plays. He's a football player and a pretty good, decent student. So
1: I don't know how you balance all that at 16, 17 years old.
0: I just like to meet the adults in that child's life because that doesn't happen by accident.
2: No, definitely not.
0: You know, and I wish we could take that and then bottle it, give it to every kid on the planet that they could have that kind of rearing.
1: That support system's so important. Yeah. That's great to hear. One thing unfootball related, did you see Robert Plant this week?
0: I went Tuesday night. My other half surprised me with some tickets, and we sat front and center.
1: Amazing.
0: And it was this kick-ass band. They were tight. They had were you there by chance?
1: No. I saw on your Instagram, and I was like, oh, I got to ask him about this.
0: Yeah, they real tight band. He calls it bluegrass, but it's more mystic than that, more swampy, more Mediterranean. It's a lot of different influences, and it's great.
1: I bet.
0: For those who go there to think, oh, well, he'll play Led Zeppelin songs, I think he played three.
1: Sure.
0: And they sound drastically different, but the rest of the stuff was better.
1: Okay, give me the rundown for tonight.
0: Tonight,
1: this weekend.
0: I'm going from here to Crawford High School. Yep. We'll be on the pre-PR with live cut-ins 4, 5, and 6. 7 o'clock, the game starts. We will be bringing it to you over the air on KUSI for the first 30 minutes, or you can just dial into the stream on the Fox 5 KUSI Now app and watch the game start to finish. 10:45, it's the 1st and 15. 11 o'clock, it's the Prep Picks Report. 12 o'clock, it's the After Dark podcast with Brandon and I as we reflect on all the mistakes we have just made.
1: Well, I'll see you next week, buddy.
0: Peace.
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0: In the Chamber of Deputies, we've advanced to protect our democracy from the possible intervention of organized crime. With the reform to the General Law of Electoral Institutions and Procedures, the creation of the Commission for the Verification of the Integrity of Candidacies was approved. This commission will be responsible for assessing the suitability of the profiles of those aspiring to an elected office. In this way, greater certainty and confidence will be provided to citizens in our democratic system. Chamber of Deputies, 66th Legislature, Sovereignty and Social Justice.
1: What if I told you that the electoral process doesn't start the voting day, but months before with the effort of thousands of people? When calls for volunteers are issued and people prepare to observe, supervise, walk the streets, train and staff the polling places, the INE, along with the citizens, make sure that we can participate in each stage of the election and that our elections are transparent and reliable. The INE, with you always.
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4: Kearney Mesa, we've got a crash there. Highway 52 westbound before Convoy Street. The right lane is blocked. It's also pretty slow in National City. 805 northbound from Plaza up to Highway 94. Audible makes traffic less of an annoyance and more of an opportunity for another chapter. 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
5: Hey, Matt. 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
6: I haven't really talked to him, but he looks pretty down.
5: He looks pretty down. Yeah, well, maybe we should cheer him up then.
6: What do you suppose we should do?
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1: Wow, look at her.
0: I know.
1: I've never seen Sharon look so bad before.
0: I did once before, but this is pretty.

Len, because that's the most summertime song ever. It's called Steal My Sunshine. Also, a nice little subtle shout out to Goodfellas in there, if you caught that in the lyrics. Elvis Costello, Declan himself. Pump it up on 91.

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1: We'll do Alice in Chains in about 60 seconds. Okay, it's really happening tomorrow, 5:30. Padres and the Brewers kick off Game 1 of the National League Divisional Series in Milwaukee. First two games will be in Milwaukee. Game 3 back here at Petco, 5:30 p.m. tomorrow. The Mighty Metallica kicked off their Sphere residency last night in Las Vegas. Oh my gosh. The footage looked incredible. Hillary was out there. Hopefully she'll have some wonderful stories when she gets back. You know, I don't have tickets yet for one of the Metallica shows at the Sphere, and they're very expensive on the resale market. Might have to go into a little bit of debt to see that show. It just looked insane. New albums this week, or technically came out late last night. Johnny Marr, Miranda Lambert, Quavo, if you like your hip hop, and Fat Dog all put out new music. Gonna be very, very hot this weekend. Have I mentioned that yet? There is a heat advisory warning going through Sunday. Just stay hydrated, you know what I mean? Candlebox tonight at the Observatory. Bow Wow Wow at the Holding Company. Tomorrow, we've got the Pacific Beach Fest going down along the boardwalk from Feldspar to Thomas Street. That runs all day, 9 a.m. to 7 p.m. I'm going to be hanging out there in the afternoons. By the way, if you swing by 710 Beach Club or Biggie's Burgers or Riptides, they got 91X stickers. Go grab one. If I see you rocking a 91X piece of swag, I might hook you up with a little surprise gift. Pacific Beach Fest all day tomorrow on the boardwalk in PB. And our buddies Agent 51 playing a show in Poway. We play their song Eastern Street Kids. They're playing at the Hop Stop on Midland Road, which is, I think, like a block or two from Eastern Street, what the whole song is about. So go watch the Padres game and have a little punk rock show with Agent 51 tomorrow at the Hop Stop in Poway. That's the latest. This is Alice in Chains on 91X.

0: time is here at the Disneyland Resort, and 91X wants to get you into the spooky fun. 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

0: traffic updates.
1: Really bad crash on surface streets in Escondido, North Center City Parkway, northbound between Mountain Meadow Road and Mont Mead Road. Completely shut down because of a fatal crash. Also, Kearny Mesa, 52 westbound before Convoy Street. The right lane's blocked with a wreck. Double the fire grilled chicken, two flavorful sauces, one delicious dilemma. 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El Pollo Loco. Will Cole Schreiber, 91X Traffic.

the Go-Go's on 91X. What up? It's Rick Savage. I'm in a good mood. In a few minutes, I'm going to let you pick. You can either go to the San Diego Gulls home opener, get a four-pack, or a pair of tickets to Foster the People. San Diego Gulls, Foster the People. Seagulls, People. Foster the Gulls, you get to choose.

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1: New Queens of the Stone Age album will be coming out October 30th. It's spooky. It's the day before Halloween. Joshua Homme's a little spooky. He also decided to name the album Perfect. Like perfect, except with a TH at the end, which is not easy to say on the radio. Joshua. New Queens of the Stone Age. It's called Easy Street, featuring Nikki Lane on 91X.

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0: That's back on 91X. I also play The Clash and new music from Queens of the Stone Age. All right, I was not lying. I don't lie to you. You get to pick. Do you want to go see the San Diego Gulls? Do you want to go see Foster the People? Here's what you can do. Text GULLS to 877-572-1919. If you want to go to the San Diego Gulls home opener, that's coming up on the 10th. By the way, that's Aloha Shirt Night. So you get a wardrobe upgrade too if you want to go see the Gulls. So text the Gulls. But if you want to go see a concert, a magical evening under the stars at Gallagher Square with Foster the People, that's on Wednesday, October 21st. Text people. So gulls or people? Seagulls or humans? What would you like to hang out with? I'm just feeling generous, so you get to pick. Gulls or tickets to see Foster the People. 877-572-1919. Send in those texts. Send in some emojis. We're getting ready for the mixtape. It's Friday. We're going to do a Feel Good Friday song at 10 a.m. There's just a lot going on. Do the Killers and 311 next.
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2: 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What's up there? Teeny tiny little Chupacabra Chimichanga. It's Hillary with some shows for you to check out on this Friday, October 2nd. Tonight, you can see the Growlers at Gallagher Square, Petco Park, or Candlebox. They're playing Observatory. Bow Wow Wow is at the Holding Company. Sidecar will play the harp. In Her Own Words and Every Avenue are at the Casbah. Axe Collector and Modern Man play Banshee Bar. Spafford's at the Belly Up. Laundry Day play the Music Box. Tokyo Tea Room are at the Courtyard. And All Shall Perish and Carnifex headline House of Blues tonight. Still to come, big 91X shows like Switchfoot with Anne Berlin, Beba Doobie, and Empire of the Sun, just to name a few. Thanks to Nomad Donuts, you can grab 50% off there and a ton of other local businesses at SaveMoreSanDiego.com. 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
1: Traffic updates.
2: Got a bad big rig crash in Mission Valley. 8 westbound right before the 15. The right lane is blocked. And in Claremont, a crash there. 805 northbound before Balboa. The right lane partially blocked there. 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Will Coleschreiber, 91X Traffic.

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3: Got a car versus a pickup truck in Claremont. 805 northbound right before Balboa. The right lane's partly blocked. And a crash in Mission Valley. I-8 westbound before the 15. A girl in Kenya dreams of becoming a doctor. An elder in Guatemala dreams of being part of a community. Reach out and change their world, and it will change your own. 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
6: Hi, this is David from Boxcar Racer. You're listening to Rick Savage. And his friend Ben says he smells. But whatever, I've never smelled him. I try to stay clean.

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1: 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That's right, the Foo Fighters opening. They're the support act for AC/DC. It's a new Foos. It's called Window on 91X.

0: That's new Foo Fighters. It's called Window. Here's what happened when Dave Grohl asked David Bowie to be on a song with him.
1: And I said, here, listen to this thing. Maybe you'd like to sing on it. Finally, I got an email back, and he said, I like the instrumental, but it's not really my trip, not my genre. I'd love to work with you at some point, but I don't think this is the time. I immediately emailed back something very, I don't want to take up more of his time. I said, thanks for responding. I hope you're well. Take care. 1 minute later, he emails back and he says, well, that's settled then. Now, I'm like, oh my God, holy crap. He's like, David.

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0: Lost in the People on 91X. Congratulations to Heather. She'll be seeing them on October 21st at Gallagher Square. It's a musical, youth.
1: This generation rules the nation with version.

That's Social Distortion on 91X. They had to cancel a couple shows, but they did play last night in L.A. They're supposed to play tonight in L.A. So tomorrow, Gallagher Square Descendants, as of right now, still a go. How many-

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5: 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Sometimes I play Bon Jovi or ZZ Top. 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
1: 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Also going to play new music from Cage the Elephant. Got the Pixies coming up. Alien Ant Farm doing Smooth Criminal on 91X.

Collection looks shiny and costly. How much did you pay for your bad Moto Guzzi? And how much did you spend on your black leather jacket? 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Now tickets to concerts and drinking at clubs, sometimes for music that you haven't even heard of. 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How do you afford your rock and roll lifestyle? How do you afford

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It's the morning mixtape. That's the Pixies. Here comes your man. Well, here comes a band covering the Pixies. Oh, eye-rolling transition. Not a surf. Their version of Where Is My Mind on 91X.

It's Steel Pulse on 91X. 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You can taste the best fish tacos in San Diego and then vote on the winner. I'll see you tomorrow, Pacific Beach Fest. It's Pierce the Veil on 91X. So-

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All right. Someone bring in the beer. We got beer for breakfast coming up in a few. 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

0: We've been waiting all week for this. It's Friday morning and we're thirsty.
1: Who needs a beer?
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4: All right, it is my favorite time of the week. It's beer for breakfast. We've got Paul Segura from Danielle from Carl Strauss and 91X. And Brandon Hernandez from San Diego Beer News.
5: Hey, how you doing?
4: Good. What are we drinking today?
6: It's beer for breakfast. We are drinking two beers that are going to be featured tomorrow at the Rancho Bernardo Beer Fest.
4: Nice.
6: First is Carl Strauss Oktoberfest, some podunk fly-by-night brewery.
7: Shenanigans, stop it. I will not listen to you talk that way about Carl Strauss.
6: I'm stoked that they chose to include us in their event. We're flattered and honored, and we've got Oktoberfest because we're still in Oktoberfest.
5: It's Oktoberfest.
6: Yeah. So our Oktoberfest is a very traditional German Märzen Oktoberfest style beer. It's a lager, very malty, bready, slightly biscuity, slightly toasty. We use nothing but German ingredients to make it. German hops, German malts. Well, the water's from San Diego, but that's the only thing. Everything is German in this. We try to stay as true to style as we possibly can.
5: Nice.
7: And if you go into one of our brew pubs, there are these awesome steins that we serve them in that you can take home with you. And speaking of Rancho Bernardo, not far from our Forest Ranch location. So if you want to swing by, get some delicious food, drink some beer. I hear the brewmaster hangs out there a lot, especially on Thursdays. So if you want to, you know, see the brewmaster in his element, go swing by our Forest Ranch location.
6: Now I'm going to have to wear a disguise.
4: You're very popular in this town, Paul. So, I've gone to that. I have a few friends that live right down the street, and it's a great location.
6: There's a cool crowd in there for First Pour Thursdays. A lot of regulars go in there, and they're always anticipating what new beer there's going to be every Thursday.
5: Yeah, that's Forest is my local because I actually I live in Rancho Bernardo. Most of the year it's Rancho Bernardo. I'm really glad that they do this festival. It's been going for a lot of years, and the neighborhood gets into it in a big way. Like, there's flags on every light pole reminding you that it's Rancho Bernardo time, and this is, for me, like, my favorite event that happens there.
4: Where is it at in Rancho Bernardo?
5: It's at Webb Park at Webb Lake.
4: Oh, legendary skate spot.
5: Is that a fact?
4: Oh, yeah. It's been in so many skate videos over the years.
5: Oh, dude, I had no idea.
4: Yeah. I think before they made it as nice as it is now.
5: Oh, okay.
4: There was a lot more concrete back in the day. But
5: I was going to say, before they poured all that water into that really great basin that used to be.
4: Yeah. Oh, that's awesome. That's a great spot.
5: No, it's really good. At this event, they bring out all the brewers. A lot of people get behind it. A lot of the brewers get behind it. And one of the reasons that we have Carl Strauss, they wanted to recognize you guys because you were in it since year one.
6: That's cool. Good to know.
7: First to the party.
6: Go Team Strauss.
5: First to the party. We're going to party like it's 1989.
7: Yeah.
5: So, yeah, they also have a beer from a brewery that's been integral to this thing because the owners of the brewery, Alesmith, actually live there. The Peter and Vicky Zion live mere blocks from me and helped put this thing on. They actually rigged me into the committee one year. It was really fun. It's a nice group of people who really care about beer.
6: Well, let's talk about that Alesmith beer then, right? We got Alesmith 394 Pale Ale in front of us right now.
4: Another
6: San Diego iconic staple, right? It's like on the Mount Rushmore of beers in San Diego.
7: You know what's so cool is I remember when we debuted 394 on Beer for Breakfast.
6: Yes.
4: That's awesome.
7: It's so fun to watch this happen. And, like, I remember, like, we had Peter come in, you know, we had Alicia Gwynn come in, and we talked about 394 coming out and how big of a deal it was. Like, it's just so rad to see this beer continues to live on all these years later.
6: It's still a big deal.
5: And it's not even just hanging on. It's, like, everywhere still, which is rad.
6: Tony Gwynn actually went to Peter's house when they talked about the recipe of this beer. Tony didn't want it just be a gimmicky beer. He wanted it to stand on its own as a solid beer that, you know, a liquid that everybody who loves beer is going to love.
4: Yeah.
6: And I love that. He said, hey, man, I want this beer to be good. And they tasted stuff and they talked about it. And, you know, Pete said, I'm not going to, you know, shame you with this liquid. It's going to be solid. And it is.
4: And they delivered, for sure.
5: And they went through multiple iterations, but I think that one of the keys there was that, like, Tony was like, I want something people can drink. I want it to have all this hoppiness that we're known for in San Diego, but at the end of the day, I need something that a lot of people can enjoy, and that's kind of the key to it. You get all that hoppiness, but it's so easy
4: Do you want to hear my Tony Gwynn story?
6: Yes.
4: We used to trick or treat at his house because he gave out full size candy bars.
7: Oh my God.
6: That's awesome.
4: You have to go to Tony's house because they give out the full size candy bars.
7: The minute you said trick or treat, I was like, please tell me he gave out full size candy bars.
4: Absolutely.
7: Yes.
6: That makes me love him even more.
7: Totally. Legend.
4: Totally. What a family.
6: I've got a story too. I once served Thanksgiving dinner to homeless people downtown with Tony Gwynn. We're standing next to each other.
4: Oh, wow.
6: And he was asking me all about beer. Where'd you learn to brew beer? I went, you know, Davis and everything. I wanted to talk to him about baseball.
4: Sure.
6: And he just wanted to talk about beer.
4: That's so cool.
6: Yeah.
4: Those memories are important.
6: Good
4: man.
6: Dude.
4: Yeah, that's awesome. Love to the Gwynn family. Absolutely.
6: Yep. 394. He hit 394. He was over 400 for a quick. That was during the walkout season, right? That was. Had
5: thanks
6: baseball
5: a lot, Union.
6: Done a full season, he might have ended over 400
4: crazy.
6: That year.
5: It would have been cool. But you know what? 394 was pretty cool. Tony Gwynn was really cool. And good things happen in Rancho Bernardo, but none more than will happen tomorrow. You know, from 2 to 5, but also 1 to 5 if you get the VIP. But seriously, yes. Come to my neighborhood, slam some beers, have a great time. It's a really fun thing. You know, like many festivals, has you know, music, food, and all of that. But one kind of cool thing, too, is the local homebrew club,
6: Quaff.
5: They are serving their beers, a lot of which have won awards. So there's something you can't really get at other beer festivals. Just another little tidbit, but it's going to be great. It's awesome. Always a really good fest, and I'm not just saying that because I live there.
4: Yeah. And so at Webb Park.
5: Yes, sir.
4: All right, Paul, what did we drink today?
6: The two beers that are going to be featured, two of many, at the Rancho Bernardo Beer Fest. The first one was Carl Strauss Oktoberfest Lager, coming in at 5% ABV. Second one was Alesmith 394 Pale Ale, coming in at 6% ABV.
4: Nice. Danielle?
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0: 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This announcement is important for federal authorities, state entities, mayor's offices, and municipalities. 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Each new day brings the opportunity to build a better future. 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

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What's going on, Trick Savage? Got Rancid coming up. 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

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I'm taking off in a minute. Halloran will be in here covering for Hillary. And this afternoon when he plays Longview from Green Day and you're caller number 91, you can win 4 1-day, one park tickets to Happiest Halloween at the Disneyland Resort. It'll also qualify you for the grand prize of Magic Key Inspire passes. 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When Halloran plays it, you be caller number 91.

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5: Good afternoon to you. Bird here from Bird Surf Shed and the Shed OB with the 91X Authentic Surf Report for this Friday afternoon. Nice day out there, kind of warm and sticky. Be fun to get in the water. What you'll find down there is some old south-southwest and some even weaker south-southeasterly swell fading off further. Backup west-northwest mixes in. Need a waist-high waves on average, chest-high plus. The occasional shoulder-high wave can't be counted out, just would be infrequent. Winds are more on it now, but it looks like we have a possibility for some evening cleanup. That would be good. Dealing with a big, fat high tide, so as the tide drains back out, look for both size and shape improvement. For up-to-the-minute surf reports and forecasts, go to surfline.com. 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
1: 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What's up there? Teeny tiny little Chupacabra Chimichanga. It's Hillary with some shows for you to check out on this Friday, October 2nd. Tonight, you can see the Growlers at Gallagher Square at Petco Park or Candlebox. They're playing Observatory. Bow Wow Wow is at the Holding Company. Sidecar will play the harp. In Her Own Words and Every Avenue are at the Casbah. Axe Collector and Modern Man play Banshee Bar. 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Laundry Day play the Music Box. Tokyo Tea Room are at the Courtyard. And All Shall Perish and Carnifex headline House of Blues tonight. Still to come, big 91X shows like Switchfoot with Anne Berlin, Viva Doobie, and Empire of the Sun, just to name a few. Thanks to Nomad Donuts, you can grab 50% off there and a ton of other local businesses at SaveMoreSanDiego.com. So do that. 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

what you're listening for, if you want to go to Disney, is Longview by the band Green Day. When you hear that song, be the 91st caller, 877-572-1919. And it was wonderful watching Eddie Vedder jump up on stage with virtually every band that played Ohana, including this one, Bad Religion. It's 91X.

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0: They promised security and well-being, but organized crime gained more power. Cases, investigations, and accusations of alleged ties to criminal groups are piling up. 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In 8 years, they have destroyed everything they touch. We're going to defend Mexico. 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The Senate opens a new period. 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

That right there is one of the greatest songs 90 Rex has ever played, ever in the history of the world. Cities and Dust from Susie and the Banshees. And this one too, believe it or not. 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
3: 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And, as always, we bring you the best cultural options in Mexico City with our Chilanguilla segment. Leos and Cha look forward to seeing you this Sunday at 10 p.m. This is an RTC production by the Secretary of the Interior, Government of Mexico. At the Chamber of Deputies, we approved the law to promote investment in strategic infrastructure for development with well-being. With this law, we open the door for government, business, and society invest together in energy, trains, highways, and ports, promoting strategic works for the country with transparency and legal certainty. Chamber of Deputies, 66th Legislature, Sovereignty and Social Justice.
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Supermassive Black Hole from Muse here on 91X. My name is Haller and filling in for Hillary. Do not forget, you're listening for Longview from Green Day to be the Disney ticket winners. 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
1: All right, slightly stupid. This song is called Backseat Driving. Wiz Khalifa and G-Love joined them on this song. Thank God. It's like they need more guest stars on these slightly stupid tracks. Enjoy. It's 91X.

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3: Okay, happy Friday to all of us. Got a heads up about some work happening on the 5 South near the border on Monday night. It's all part of the Caltrans asset management work. So Monday night, southbound 5, all lanes at Via de San Isidro are going to be closed starting at 10 p.m., going overnight till Tuesday morning at 6 a.m. So you can certainly expect delays. If you need to get to the border, use the 805, okay? This $54 million effort is focused on preserving existing infrastructure, improving safety, and modernizing the corridor to meet current and future transportation needs. My sweet-

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4: On the 15 South at Scripps Poway, we've got a stall. It's going to be in the third lane from your left. And on the 5 North, right at 1st Avenue, clearing a crash involving a big rig over to the right shoulder area. Wildfires, don't wait. Get your go bag ready now. And when you need to evacuate, go right away. Learn more at readyforwildfire.org. 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

0: Netflix started in San Diego, streaming wasn't a thing. There were no algorithms. There were no cell phones. There were no self-driving cars. None of that. There was just a tiny studio in Tijuana and a giant record collection. And now, every Sunday morning, Halloran dusts it off and dives in headfirst.
1: Yep, we have a huge record library. And what I mean by that is like vinyl. The vinyls, as the kids call it. 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
0: Since 1983, 91X has been curating the soundtrack of San Diego. 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
8: 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And then on the 5 South at the 163, got a stall. It's going to be blocking the second lane from your left. 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

the part of the program where I say something like, you're listening to 91X San Diego. Here is Anthony Kiedis, kind of singing, more so than he normally does. Song about drugs, don't do them.

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1: So this band's called The Paradox, and they really are a paradox. And I mean that. You'll have to look them up to find out all about it, but they're just genius. Sending this out to my friends up at Biggs Harley Davidson in San Marcos, to Sean specifically, and Dan secondarily. They're going to be joining me tomorrow for Social Distortion. Paradox. I kind of like that. It's 91X.

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This is a song called Sex Laws from Beck here on 91X. We're going to go deep with Vampire Weekend in a few minutes. 91X, Halloran in for Hillary.

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3: Do you know what happens when a government works for its people? Everything changes. In Mexico, all senior citizens, women aged 60 to 64, and people with disabilities receive a pension. Additionally, 500,000 young people can secure employment to build their futures. 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With honesty, we deliver results. 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Its use for purposes other than social development is prohibited.
4: 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We defend the people.
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6: Traffic updates.
7: In San Diego on the 15 northbound before Market Street, you've got a crash involving a motorcycle that blocks the left lane. You're slow from Norman Scott Road. 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

0: Today, ladies and gentlemen, hola, should I stay or should go? I go.
1: Should I stay or should I go? 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
0: You know, that was kind of completely sucky, so I'm just gonna try it again. Because I can. All right, here's your Spanish lesson for today, ladies and gentlemen. Hola. It's 91X, the class.

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0: 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I'm 91X, the cutting edge of rock.
1: We miss you, Scott. At one point, a resident here of San Diego County living behind enemy lines in Coronado.

0: 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And Loudspeaker is where you'll hear them. 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

0: this. The moment has arrived. The new voices of new Mexican music will perform at Mexico's most important auditorium. On September 13th, the 8 finalists will sing for peace, brotherhood, and national identity in the grand finale of Mexico Sings 2026. This time, our host Majo Aguilar joins the lineup for Mexico's premier music celebration, Government of Mexico.
1: We are building a new model of digital interaction between government authorities and the federal judiciary. Following the reform to the Amparo Law, the electronic signature is now a requirement for authorities, carrying the same legal weight as a handwritten signature. It allows them to file lawsuits, receive notifications, and consult case files. If you are a federal, state, or municipal authority, visit www.frl.pjf.gob.mx. Federal Judiciary.
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5: Crash in Claremont on the 805 southbound after Balboa. Two cars in the center divider. Traffic is slow from Claremont Mesa Boulevard. 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

Thank you very much from our good friends at High Key Cannabis Downtown. The airport location is open now. So if you're getting out of town, you know what to do. There ain't no rest for the wicked, ladies and gentlemen. Tyler and in for Hillary. It's 91X.

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2: 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Or is that S-Tone Over Water? 91X, Death Cab for QT. 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

on number 77 at 877-572-1919. I'm on number 77. So you still have a chance to get in there. See if you can win these Disney tickets. But, you know, you can just sit at home and or in your car and just not care. But I'm going to go for 78 right now. 78, are you ready? Here we go.

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2: All right, Kaylee Markwell of El Cabong just grabbed the tickets to go to Disney. The family four-pack jobby-doo. Kaylee lives out in El Cajon because it's one of the greatest places in the world to get your hair cut. 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Congratulations, Kaylee. I'm going to play this song for you. It's 91X. This is Oingo Boingo's Weird Science as we're doing the commercial-free ride.

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1: 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What's up there? Teeny tiny little Chupacabra Chimichanga. It's Hillary with some shows for you to check out on this Friday, October 2nd. Tonight, you can see the Growlers at Gallagher Square at Petco Park or Candlebox. They're playing Observatory. Bow Wow Wow is at the Holding Company. Sidecar will play the harp. In Her Own Words and Every Avenue are at the Casbah. Axe Collector and Modern Man play Banshee Bar. Spafford's at the Belly Up. Laundry Day play the Music Box. Tokyo Tea Room are at the Courtyard. And All Shall Perish and Carnifex headline House of Blues tonight. Still to come, big 91X shows like Switchfoot with Anne Berlin, Beba Doobie, and Empire of the Sun, just to name a few. Thanks to Nomad Donuts, you can grab 50% off there and a ton of other local businesses at SaveMoreSanDiego.com. 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Stay safe and see some shows.
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4: A crash in Lemon Grove on the 94 eastbound after Bancroft Drive that has vehicles off to both shoulders. Grab 5 jumbo wings and a Pepsi for just $8. 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I'm Dave Joseph, 91X Traffic.

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